0: Joe Wilder with that long and lovely version of Cherokee. Joe Wilder on trumpet, Hank Jones on piano, Wendell Marshall on bass, Kenny Clark on drums. That was recorded at Van Gelder Studios in Hackensack, New Jersey on the 19th of January, 1956. That's how we start Sunday Rotation tonight. Hello, good evening, Julian Booker with you, and we are featuring music for the most part in this hour for Sunday Rotation from the great Philadelphia trumpeter Joe Wilder. Why, you may ask? Well, the reason is that I was out for a couple weeks, you may or may not have noticed, no matter, either way, but I was traveling, had the real privilege to travel in Italy, and I picked up a edition of the Musica Jazz magazine, and it had Gary Bartz on the cover. Love Gary Bartz, but it also had a compilation CD by the great Philadelphia trumpet player, Joe Wilder. How cool was that? So I had to get it, and I thought we'd play some tracks from that compilation and celebrate a great Philadelphia musician that doesn't always get quite as much recognition, at least these days, I don't think, as some of the others. But he is an NEA Jazz Master. He was awarded the Temple University Jazz Masters Hall of Fame Award back in the mid-2000s and made some great, great records and grew up right here. He actually grew up in Colwyn, Pennsylvania, in Delco. So we got almost entirely Joe Wilder tracks, except for one. I'll tell you about that in a little bit. Let's hear another thing coming up in just a moment from the Wilder and Wilder record as we celebrate Joe Wilder this hour on Sunday Rotation on WRTI.
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0: Joe Wilder on WRTI from The Pretty Sound. That was Caravan, and My Heart Stood Still from his Wilder and Wilder record. Before that, as we celebrate trumpet player Joe Wilder this hour on Sunday Rotation, I'm Julian Booker. You can find me on Instagram and Threads at Booker_Julian, on Blue Sky at Booker-Julian, or you can email me in the studio, julian@wrti.org. Again, I was inspired to do this because while I was traveling recently in Italy, I picked up a copy of the Italian jazz magazine Musica Jazz, and it came with a compilation CD of Philadelphia trumpet player Joe Wilder. Now, here's the thing. There's one track on that CD that they say features Joe Wilder on trumpet. Now, I will agree that Joe Wilder plays on the album that this song is from, but he is not on this track. Herbie Mann's on this track, along with Hank Jones, Eddie Jones, and Kenny Clarke. We're going to hear a great version of a song that does not feature Joe Wilder, but it's so good I'm going to play it for you anyway, from the Hank Jones Trio Plus One version of Bluebird, coming up on WRTI.
1: 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The program also features Brahms' first piano concerto with pianist Alexandra Kantorow. Yannick leads Bernstein and Brahms September 25th through 27th. Tickets and information at philorc.org.
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0: the aptly titled Brief and Breezy, the Joe Wilder Quartet. That is from the Jazz from Peter Gunn soundtrack, and we're going to get to a few from that really kind of groundbreaking late 50s soundtrack for the TV show Peter Gunn that was all done by the Joe Wilder Quartet, and I believe all or most of the songs, maybe all the songs, were written by the great Harry Mancini. We also heard the Hank Jones Trio in there. Now, that record, Bluebird, does feature Joe Wilder on it, but that song does not. Now, I have to say to the folks at the Italian jazz magazine Musica Jazz, I'm surprised that you included a track on a Joe Wilder compilation that has no trumpet on it whatsoever, but that is okay. It is a great version of that song, Bluebird, from the Hank Jones Trio, plus Herbie Mann on the flute. I'm Julian Booker. More coming up from the Philadelphia trumpeter Joe Wilder. In fact, we're going to hear three more tracks that were featured on the Peter Gunn soundtrack. We'll start with one called The Floater. That's coming up on Sunday Rotation.
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The Joe Wilder Quartet with three songs from Jazz, from Peter Gunn, Fallout, Slow and Easy, and The Floater on WRTI. I'm Julian Booker. I know I threw a little bit of shade on the Musica Jazz folks for putting that track that doesn't feature Joe Wilder on a Joe Wilder compilation. But in all actuality, all kidding aside, I do want to thank them because, you know, I mentioned this earlier. I mean, Joe Wilder, an absolute legend. An absolute Philadelphia legend. He had so many great achievements. He was recognized, so thoroughly in his life. But I got to say, I don't think that we hear enough about Joe Wilder. And I will put myself in that category that I got to play more Joe Wilder on the radio. So that's why we're doing that this hour. And I do thank Musica Jazz for putting this compilation together and for including it in their newsstand editions of their magazine. Very cool. We'll conclude with one more track from Joe Wilder. This also features Harriet Wingreen on the piano. This is a trumpeter's lullaby to take us into 9 o'clock on Sunday rotation on WRTI.

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0: That's the Bab Plus to open the 9 o'clock hour from These Are the Vistas with Guilty on WRTI. And the great Philly trumpeter Joe Wilder before that, as pretty much all the music that we heard in the 8 o'clock hour feature Joe Wilder. And you can find that on the Trumpet Master compilation released with the August edition of the Italian jazz magazine Jazz Musica. So if you can find it, that's where you can get it. But it was really cool to see that on the newsstands over in Italy. I was lucky enough to be able to grab one, and very glad to bring you so much music from Philly's Joe Wilder. I hope you enjoyed that. And make sure you tune in next week in the 8 o'clock hour for Sunday Rotation, as we will be previewing our programming for the week of September 21st, as we will be going all out and featuring the centennial of none other than John Coltrane. It's going to be a great, great week of features on HD2. On FM, all throughout the city. You can learn more at WRTI.org/Coltrane100Philly. We got some music from the great Tony Bennett, whose centennial it was this year as well, coming up next on WRTI.
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0: Alice Coltrane from Journey and Satchidananda with Stop Over Bombay. And we will be playing some music featuring Alice Coltrane for sure next week, starting on the 21st. We're actually going to do some previewing on Sunday rotation next week, but we will start in earnest Monday through Friday featuring the music of John Coltrane for his centennial. Again, you can learn more at wrti.org/Coltrane100Philly. Alice playing in John's band there for the last couple of years of his life. And Emmett Cohen in that set as well. The new record is called Universal Truth. We heard the title track and a classic from Tony Bennett from I Left My Heart in San Francisco with The Best Is Yet to Come. I'm Julian Booker. You can find me on Instagram and Threads at Booker_Julian. You can find me on Blue Sky at Booker-Julian. You can email me here in the studio as well, julian@wrti.org. Good Sunday evening to you. I hope you've had a great weekend. We got some music from John Scofield coming up next on WRTI.
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0: It's Simon Mulier on WRTI. That is one from his new record entitled Saiba. We heard a song in tribute to the great Bobby Hutcherson, Mr. Hutcherson, on WRTI. Jimmy Smith from The Cat with the title track, and John Scofield, that is from the Works For Me record. We heard I'll Catch You, and John Scofield will be performing at Ardmore Music Hall with his Electrospective. That's coming up on Sunday, November 15th. I'm Julian Booker, and great to be with you on Sunday Rotation this week. And we got some music from Melissa Aldana coming up. You're going to hear from her next week, for the Coltrane 100 celebration. She was kind enough to share some thoughts with us that will certainly be playing for you on the air. We're also going to get something in this next set from Nicholas Payton and Butcher Brown from their joint centennial celebration of Miles Davis and John Coltrane. We'll hear a song that is a Miles Davis tune, but John Coltrane played on it, a version of All Blues, coming up next on WRTI.
1: Supporting WRTI, the Philadelphia Orchestra. Yannick Nézet-Séguin leads an opening night celebration with Beethoven's Ninth Symphony featuring the Philadelphia Symphonic Choir and guest soloists. Plus, the orchestra performs the U.S. premiere of composer-in-residence Joe Hisaishi's Orbis, written as a companion piece to Beethoven's symphony. Thursday, September 24th. 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
3: I went to see an African ballet, and I saw the thing in the eye. He saw it one side of the stage, and when he was singing, and when he got to the other side, it was over. That little rumbling sound, the finger piano, it come from Africa. I wanted to play something like that. You know, Bill Evans had been telling me, listen to the violin, you know, the mojo thing that prevails in too.

Music from Oscar Peterson, Stella by Starlight on WRTI, Melissa Aldana from her Echoes of the Inner Prophet with Ritual, and the new record from Nicholas Payton with Butcher Brown called A Supreme Blue. We heard that version of All Blues. I'm Julian Booker. This is a Sunday Rotation on WRTI, and I thought we'd move into the 11 o'clock hour with something from Kenny Garrett from his trilogy record. It's What Is This Thing Called Love on WRTI.

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0: Music from Tommy Flanagan on WRTI from the Tokyo Recital. That was Something to Live For. And Kenny Garrett before the top of the hour with music from Trilogy. We heard What Is This Thing Called Love? I am Julian Booker. I'm not sure if I have given the wrong time at some point tonight. And if I have, I apologize. I'm a little out of sorts. But we are here. It is the 10 o'clock hour, and you are tuned to WRTI Sunday Rotation. I'll be with you for another 2 hours or so. Coming up, Josh Lee will be with you at midnight. But a lot of great music to get to before that, including some Charlie Parker, an autumn tune from Charlie Parker coming up. And we'll hear something from Duye from her latest record, Stay With Me. Going to hear a tune called Give Me That Simple Life coming up after Moment's Notice on WRTI.
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0: a foreshadowing of things to come. Autumn in New York, a lovely, lovely time to be in New York City, indeed, especially walking around Central Park. That was from Charlie Parker with Strings on WRTI. Gonzalo Rubalcaba and his trio, that was from the Supernova record. We heard Alma Mia, or Soul of Mine. And Give Me That Simple Life, new music from Duye and her new album, Stay With Me. Julian Booker with you. I would love to hear from you if you have any desire to reach out and say hello. Let me know what you're thinking about the show tonight. You can find me on Instagram and Threads at Booker_Julian. You can find me on Blue Sky at Booker-Julian. You can email me here in the studio if you'd like, julian@wrti.org. We're going to get some Lee Morgan coming up and some Charles Erlen, a couple of Philly greats. After new music from Antonio Adolfo, we'll hear one from his new one, Belios, after this on WRTI.
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0: Lee Morgan with Party Time from The Procrastinator on WRTI. Perhaps you are occasionally guilty of being a procrastinator. I sometimes am. We all are, right? From Black Drops, that was Charles Erland with Letha and Antonio Adolfo from his new one, Belios. We started that set with San Expedito. Julian Booker with you, hanging out until midnight tonight. Mentioned that on the cover of the magazine that inspired all of the Joe Wilder music earlier, it was Gary Bartz. And we're going to get to one from Gary Bartz with Your Brother's Keeper coming up in this next set. After music from Nina Simone, one from 1967's Nina Simone Sings the Blues, coming up next on WRTI.
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Miles Davis and the Sextet from Someday My Prince Will Come with the lovely I Thought About You. Your Brother's Keeper and Gary Bartz, their new record together, a really nice new collaborative album, is called Where Rivers Meet. We heard Locris and Nina Simone from 1967's Nina Simone Sings the Blues. Certainly one of her finest LPs. That was Backlash Blues. I'm Julian Booker, looking ahead to next hour. Well, we got Nina Simone in this hour. Going to get Ella Fitzgerald in next hour. Two of the greatest of all time. You know what? We got some Abby Lincoln next hour, too. So we're going heavy hitters in the realm of vocal jazz tonight. Also, got some music from Trudy Pitts next hour. Some Branford Marsalis doing John Coltrane and much more. So I hope you stay tuned as I'll be with you until midnight tonight before Josh Lee comes in. We'll move into the 11 o'clock hour with something from Kelly Green. Her new album is called Eat Your Greens. This is Tongue Twister on WRTI.

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0: Philly-made music from Josh Lawrence, giving it up for Santa Barbara, California. Sunset in Santa Barbara. Sounds beautiful. That was Triptych and Kelly Green before the top of the hour and her new album, Eat Your Green. Some great vocal stuff, some great instrumental stuff like that one on the new album. That was Tongue Twister. I'm Julian Booker with you for about another hour, a little less now, until Josh Lee comes in at midnight. Going to get to some J.J. Johnson and Nat Adderley coming up. Some live music from them in this next set. But as promised, music from the First Lady of Song, Ella Fitzgerald, is next on WRTI.
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0: That's J.J. Johnson and Nat Adderley doing Chain Reaction, recorded in Yokohama, Japan, on WRTI. Virginia McDonald, the title track from her new one, In Search Of, and Ella Fitzgerald started that set from Ella Fitzgerald Sings the Jerome Kern Songbook. We heard that version of All the Things You Are. Julian Booker with you. You can find me on Instagram and Threads at Booker_Julian, on Blue Sky at Booker-Julian. You can also email me in the studio, julian@wrti.org. Branford Marsalis has a new John Coltrane tribute coming out with Diane Reeves. Really excited to play stuff from that for you. He also has recorded John Coltrane in the past. We're going to hear something from his tribute to The Great Love Supreme coming up in this next set. Also, brand new music from the jazz musician June Ida, one from his new record that is called Bellflower. That is next on WRTI.
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The Always Incredible Part 1 acknowledgement of A Love Supreme, done in that case by Branford Marsalis and his quartet. You can find that on the Footsteps of Our Fathers record. And again, we got a lot of Coltrane stuff coming up starting on Monday. Actually, we'll kind of be previewing things for Sunday rotation on this show next weekend in the 8 o'clock hour, and then really going for it all throughout the following week, including a 26-hour marathon that'll start midnight on the 23rd, on Wednesday the 23rd, to celebrate John Coltrane's birthday. But that's not it. We'll be on site down at Love Park for a really cool thing called A Love Park Supreme. 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You can learn about all of this at WRTI.org/Coltrane100Philly. We cannot wait. Going to get to music coming up from Skinny Hightower and his new record. This is music from the great Abby Lincoln on WRTI.

from Afro Harping, Dorothy Ashby with Come Live With Me, Skinny Hightower from his new one Feels Like Destiny. That was the aptly titled Hypnotic, and Abby Lincoln from You Gotta Pay the Band with the title track. I'm Julian Booker. Headed out, but make sure you stay tuned. Josh Lee will be in with you from midnight until 6 a.m. I will leave you with a blessing from the great Charlie Hayden and Quartet West on WRTI. This has been Sunday Rotation. I'll see you soon. Take care.

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0: A power trio in every sense of the word. Paul Motion, Eddie Gomez, and Chick Corea join us for Hot House. Off the album Further Explorations right here on WRTI 90.1. Three of the best. You're listening to Jazz Through the Night. Some of the best music curated just for you all the way till 6 o'clock in the morning. A quick look at what's to come in this midnight hour. Philly legends Jamaluddin Takuma and Marshall Allen, as well as Billie Holiday and even Jonathan Blake. Lots of Philly coming up. You don't want to miss it. But right next is Somi featuring the Cavemen with Sometimes Love. After we take a quick look at live music right here in Philadelphia.
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The legendary Django Reinhardt right here on Jazz Through the Night. My name is Josh Belee. Thanks so much for tuning in with that classic Fats Waller tune, Ain't Misbehaving. You can find that on the great Django Reinhardt. And before that, the great Mary Lou Williams from the album Zoning. That was Play It Mama. She's joined by some incredible musicians in 1974. Milton Suggs on the bass, Tony Walters on the congas. And we started with Somi, the incredible Somi, with The Caveman, featuring The Caveman. From the album, What Does It Take to Bloom? And that's Sometimes Love. And up next on WRTI 90.1, here's Mr. Jones. Mr. Jones and Company, the WDR Big Band. You don't want to miss this. Stay tuned.

0: two all-time Philadelphia icons. That's Marshall Allen and Jamaluddin Takuma on the saxophone and bass right here on WRTI 90.1. Marshall Allen, the longtime leader of the Sun Ra Orchestra, stepping up after Sun Ra's passing, our Philadelphia institution, Sun Ra and his orchestra, and Jamaluddin Takuma on the bass, an incredible musician and visionary. That was Funky Robot from the album 101 and Audio Odyssey. And right before that, staying in Philly, that's Jonathan Blake of his Blue Note album entitled Passage. That's Tears I Cannot Hide. He's joined by another incredible Philadelphian. That's Emmanuel Wilkins on the saxophone, Joel Ross on the vibraphone, David Vallis on piano, and Dejron Douglas on the bass. He calls that band Pentad. And we started off with Mr. Jones and Company. The Mr. Jones in question is Sean Jones. That's the WDR Big Band. And Ann Inserto, the music of Ann Inserto, Jagged Edges and Elegant Lines. My name is Josh Polite. Thanks so much for tuning in to Jazz Through the Night. We continue with As Time Goes By, the great Billie Holiday, but first.
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true Philadelphia royalty right here. That's Jimmy Heath and his brass right here on WRTI 90.1 from the 1963 Swamp Seed. He's joined by his brother Percy on the bass, Connie K on drums, Herbie Hancock on piano, as Don Butterfield on tuba, Jim Buffington, Julius Watkins on the French horn, Donald Byrd on trumpet, of course, Jimmy on that mighty tenor saxophone. And actually, for the Montco Jazz Festival on 5 p.m., on Sunday, September 20th, my band will do a tribute to the great Jimmy Heath. It's going to be quartet featuring Daoud El-Bakara on the trumpet. My name is Joshua Lee. Thanks so much for tuning in to Jazz Through the Night. Right before that, guitarist Bobby Broom from the album Notes of Thanks. That's the Freedom Suite. And we start it as Time Goes By. That's Philly's own Billie Holiday from the Complete Commodore Recordings. And up next on WRTI, here's the mystery song. Steve Lacy and Don Cherry.

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0: An all-time classic from 1958, Ahmad Jamal and his mighty trio, Israel Crosby on the bass, Vinero Fournier on the drums. From the musical Oklahoma, the Surrey with a fringe on top, from the album Live at the Pershing, but not for me, right here on WRTI 90.1. And right before that, Steve Lacy on the soprano, Don Cherry on the trumpet from the album Evidence. That was Duke Ellington's The Mystery Song. Carl Brown's on the bass, Billy Higgins on the drums as well. And my name is Josh Belee. Thanks so much for joining me on this edition of Jazz of the Night. Great music curated just for you all the way till 6 o'clock in the morning. Welcome to the 1 o'clock hour here on this beautiful Monday morning. The music ahead, we can look forward to Wes Montgomery on the guitar, Chris Potter on the saxophone, and even the great Oliver Nelson with an all-time classic. But before we get there, here is Michael Stevenson with When a Man Loves a Woman, but first.
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0: The wall of sound known as the Odin Pope Saxophone Choir, Philly's own. So much Philly in that. Dave Gibson's on the drums, Gerald Veasley on the bass, Eddie Green on piano, off Philly rhythm section right there, Joe Sudler on the baritone saxophone, one of my personal heroes, Julian Presley, Sam Reed, Robert Landham on the altos, Arthur Daniel, Bootsy Barnes, Bob Howell on tenor saxophones, along with the maestro, the master, Odin Pope, right here on WRTI 90.1. That's Muntu Chant from the Saxophone Shop. Right before that, Who Does She Hope to Be? Matthew Stevens and Terry Lynn Carrington and Jeff Parker from the album Matthew Stevens. And we started off with When a Man Loves a Woman. That's Michael Stevenson in the Alex Claffey Trio. Philly's own Alexander Claffey on the bass. That's off the album, Michael Stevenson meets Alexander Claffey with his trio. And my name is Josh Bali. Thanks so much for joining me on this edition of Jazz Through the Next. Up next, here's Rob Dixon and Bumpin'. But first,
1: 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I'm Bobby Booker. 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

from 2001. That's the incredible Chris Potter on the tenor saxophone in his tribute to the great John Coltrane right here on Jazz Through the Night. My name is Joshua Lee. Thanks so much for tuning in. It's off the record Gratitude, and that was The Source, John Coltrane, the source for so many, including Chris Potter, Brian Blades on drums, Scott Coley on the bass, Kevin Hayes on the piano. And right before that, a classic from Oliver Nelson, that's Hoedown from The Blues and the Abstract Troupe from 1961, one of the greatest recordings ever made. Roy Haynes on drums, Paul Chambers on the bass, Bill Evans on piano, Eric Dolphy, Freddie Hubbard, George Barrow also joined him on that one. And we started with the great Rob Dixon from the album Naptown Soul, that's simply entitled Bumpin'. And up next here is Sarah Sharpe giving us Kiza, Kiza, Kiza from a brand new record, Deja Vu.

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Quizás, quizás. Quizás.

The ever funky Les McCann right here on Jazz Through the Night from the 1975 album Hustle to Survive. That's simply entitled Us. And my name is Josh Belee. Thanks so much for joining me on this edition of Jazz Through the Night. Right before that, the incredible Wes Montgomery, the incredible jazz guitar, the name of that album. And that was John Coltrane's Erigen, that record from 1960, that magical year in jazz. Included two of the three of the Kings from Philadelphia, Albert Tootie Heath on drums, Percy Heath on bass, from Detroit, Tommy Flanagan on the piano, and of course, Wes Montgomery on the guitar. And we started with Sarah Sharp with Kiza, Kiza, Kiza from the album Deja Vu. And up next on WRTI 90.1, the great Tim Bray, Philly's own, on the piano, Here or There. Stay tuned.

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0: A triumphant debut from organist Ronnie Foster right here on WRTI 90.1 from the album Two-Headed Freep. That was Mystic Brew. So many great musicians on that one, including George DeVivier on the bass. And right before that, we started with an all-star Philadelphia crew led by Tim Bray on the piano. There's John Swanna on the EV, Ben Karp on guitar, Madison Rast on the bass, and Anwar Marshall on the drums. Doesn't get much better than that. From the album News, that's Here or There. And my name is Joshua Lee. Thanks so much for being right here on Jazz Through the Night. Here on WRTI, we go all the way till 6 o'clock in the morning. And welcome to the 2 o'clock hour. A quick look ahead. Larry Goldings and his crew. Also, Terrell Stafford, the head of Boyer College of Music right here at Temple University. And even Wild Bill Davis. But before we get there, I'm going to take it to Andy Bay with Fragile. But first,
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0: free, frantic, and funky. That describes organist Wild Bill Davis as he plays a little bit of Ray Charles. That's the iconic Hit the Road Jack. You can hear Jerome Richardson on that mighty tenor saxophone, as well as Dickie Thompson on guitar, Ozzie Johnson on the drums, George DeVivier once again on the bass, right here on WRTI 90.1. Right before that, Civil Disobedience, a band, a supergroup led by David Ambrosio on the bass. It's joined by Donnie McCaslin on the saxophone, Ingrid Jensen on trumpet, Philly's own Bruce Barth on the piano, and Victor Lewis on the drums. A brand new release that was Ankara from their self-titled album. And we started with the iconic voice, one-of-a-kind voice of Andy Bay from the album Tuesdays in Chinatown. That was simply entitled Fragile. And my name is Josh Malee. Thanks so much for tuning in and joining me on this edition of Jazz Through the Night. We take it to Larry Goldings and his trio with Dissipation Blues. But if you're enjoying the music right here on WRTI, go check out this great program.
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Two of a kind right here on WRTI 90.1. Two unbelievable trombonists, Steve Turay and Andre Hayward, give a shortcake from their album One for Jay, pay homage to J.J. Johnson. And right before that, the wonderful Lonnie Liston-Smith and Cosmic Echoes from the 1973 Astral Traveling. That's the title track. Cecil McBee's on bass, David Lee Jr. on the drums, Joe Beck on the guitar, George Barron on the saxophones, Badal Roy on tabla, Gita Vashi on the tambora, and the son of Jimmy Heath, James M. Toomey, on percussion. And we started off with Larry Goldings and his trio, Peter Bernstein and Bill Stewart, from their album Rhombus, that's Dissipation Blues. And my name is Josh Bali. Thanks so much for tuning in to Jazz Through the Night. Ron Blake comes up next with Dominique Eade and Saving All My Love. Stay tuned.

Philadelphia's own and Temple University's own leader of Boyer College of Music, Classical and Jazz. That's Terrell Stafford on the trumpet with I'll Wait from his album Centripetal Force from 1997. Victor Lewis is on drums, Ed Howard on the bass, Stephen Scott on piano, and the late great Russell Malone on guitar. He's also joined on that record by Tim Warfield Jr. on the saxophone, Stefan Harris on the vibes, and even John Clark on the French horn. That's once again Terrell Stafford. And my name is Joshua Lee. Thanks so much for tuning in to Jazz Through the Night. Right before that, Ramsey Lewis and his trio from the 1965, The In Crowd, Red Holt on the drums, Elder Young on the bass. That's Felicidad, also known as Happiness. And right before that, Rand Blake and Dominique Eads from the album Roots and Byways, that's Saving All My Love. And you're going to love this next one here on WRTI 90.1. This is Brent Burkhead. Phenomenal woodwind player, saxophonist, flautist from the D.C. area. This is Will the Real Kenny G Please Stand Up.

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0: Two fantastic live recordings, live tracks on that last set. We ended with Philadelphia's own Jordan Williams on the piano from his album recorded in April. That's live at Chris's Jazz Cafe. That's One Finger Snapping. If you love Jordan Williams, you love to hear that, check out his debut release, Playing by Ear, released earlier this year. Once again, the great Jordan Williams. And right before that, saxophonist Brent Burkhead, live at Keystone Corner in Baltimore. That's Will the Real Kenny G Please Stand Up. And that featured the one and only Warren Wolf on the vibraphone from his album, a brand new release, The Exchange. Go check out Brent Burkhead. And my name is Joshua Lee. Thanks so much for joining me on this edition of Jazz Through the Night. Welcome to the 3 o'clock hour. We go all the way till 6 o'clock in the morning. We're about halfway through, but still so much great music left in store just for you. And let's jump right back in with John Clayton, his son Gerald, and Renee Marie. This is simply entitled Beautiful. But first,
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0: No introduction needed. Antonio Carlos Jobim right here on Jazz Through the Night with one of his most famous compositions, the title track off of Wave. And my name is Joshua Lee. Thanks so much for tuning in. Right before that, the incredible Billy Cobham on drums, along with Jan Hammer on the keys. That's To the Woman in My Life, Lay Liz. He's also joined by Jimmy Owens on the trumpet, Ron Carter on the bass, Ray Barreto on the congas, Joe Farrell on the reeds from the album Spectrum. And we started with the duo project, John Clayton on bass and his son Gerald on the keys, Renee Marie singing Beautiful. And we continue on WRTI with one Randy Ingram and My Foolish Heart. But first, a quick look at some great, great programming celebrating the life and legacy of John Coltrane.
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0: the wonderful pianist Taylor Eichsti right here on WRTI 90.1 with Love for Sale. You can find that on the album Lucky to Be Me, and that's how I feel right here on WRTI 90.1's Jazz Through the Night. We go all the way till 6. And right before that, Wynton Kelly from his self-titled album from 1961. Paul Chambers is on the bass, Jimmy Cobb on drums. Let's Make the Man Love Me. Wynton Kelly on the keys. And right before that, also on the keys, Randy Ingram with Rufus Reed on bass and Joe LaBarbera on the drums. From the album Sound Within, that's My Foolish Heart. And up next on WRTI 90.1, People Will Say We're in Love, Ray Charles and Betty Carter, a match made in heaven. But first, some other great programming right here on WRTI.
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Tom Cohen takes us to Brazil from his album Embraceable Brazil right here on WRTI 90.1. That's the legendary The Girl from Ipanema. Right before that, a tribute to Charlie Parker, Richard Barata on the drums. That's Little Suede Shoes from the album Another Kind of Bird. And we started with two of the greatest of all time, Betty Bebop and Ray Charles, Betty Carter. Ray Charles. People will say we're in love. He's joined by an incredible orchestra from 1961, including Mel Lewis on the drums, Hank Crawford on the alto, David Fathead Newman on the tenor, Marty Paich arranged and conducted, and even Bill Pittman on the guitar. Once again, Ray Charles and Betty Carter. And my name is Joshua Lee. Thanks so much for joining me on this edition of Jazz Tonight. Philly's own Johnny Coles comes up next with Heavy Legs. Stay tuned.

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0: The fantastic Don Byron plays Charlie's Prelude right here on WRTI 90.1, actually an arrangement by the legendary John Kirby and his orchestra in 1941. John Kirby, the prototype for the modern jazz sextet. And actually, that arrangement was based on Chopin's Prelude in E minor. That's from Don Byron's album, Bug Music. And right before that, Little Johnny C, Johnny Coles, right here from Philly, off the album Little Johnny C. That was Heavy Legs, and that record's from 1964. Duke Pearson on piano, Bob Cranshaw on the bass, Pete LaRocca on the drums, Joe Henderson on the tenor, Leo Wright on the alto and flute. And my name is Joshua Lee. Thanks so much for joining me on this edition of Jazz Through the Night. We go all the way till 6, and welcome to the 4 o'clock hour. And I want to hold you. Let's get right back into the great music with Al Jarreau and Your Song after we take a quick look at live music right here in Philadelphia.
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From 1956, the immortal modern jazz quartet, Kleene Clark on drums, Philly's own Percy Heath on the bass, John Lewis on piano, and Milt Jackson on the vibraphone. That's maybe one of their most famous compositions, entitled Django, right here on Jazz Through the Night. My name is Josh Belee. Thanks so much for tuning in. And right before that, Mike Jones with strings. Normally that means with an entire orchestra, but Mike Jones is on the piano, along with some string players, Alex Frank on the 4-string bass, Graham Dechter on the 6-string guitar. That was Kelly's Blues, and we started with the great Al Jarreau from the album Glow. That's Your Song. And up next, Legacy Dances, the great Stephon Harris in Blackout. Stay tuned.

0: I'm in a dancing mood right here on WRTI. I know after that one, you are too. Dave Brubeck and his quartet, Paul Desmond on the alto saxophone, Joe Morello on drums, and Eugene Wright on the big bass. You can find that on Dave Brubeck's Greatest Hits. And right before that, Stefan Harris and Blackout featuring the late, great Casey Benjamin. The title track of Legacy Dances. Lots of dancing in that. And my name is Joshua Lee. Thanks so much for joining me on this edition of Jazz of the Night. As we dance our way till 6 o'clock in the morning, we continue with, I didn't know what time it was, Yoko Miwa and Michaela Shirley. But first...
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The fantastic Chicago underground duo of Chad Taylor and Rob Masurek, right here on Jazz Through the Night. My name is Josh Belee. Thanks so much for tuning in. From 2014 off the record Locust, that's Ya Ya Cole. And right before that, David S. Ware. Off the album Go See the World, that's Makoro's Blues. And we started with Yoko Miwa and Michaela Shirley from The Midnight Hour, that's I Didn't Know What Time It Was. It's always a great time to listen to Johnny Hodges. This is Used to Be Duke right here on WRTI 90.1.

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0: from 1972, one of the greatest of all time on the flute, that's Hubert Laws. Here on WRTI 90.1, the title track of Morningstar, and right before that, Johnny Hodges and Crew, Used to Be Duke, another title track. Harry Carney's on baritone, John Williams on the bass, Jimmy Hamilton on the clarinet, Louis Belson on drums. Some of Duke's men right there. And my name is Joshua Lee. Thanks so much for joining me on this edition of Jazz Through the Night. We go all until 6, so let's get back into the great music with Old Blue Eyes, Frank Sinatra, and Guess I'll Hang My Tears Out to Dry. But here's a quick look at live music in Philly.
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The man of the year as we celebrate his centennial. That's John Coltrane, Philadelphia's own, right here on Jazz Through the Night, and his ingenious version of But Not For Me off My Favorite Thing. Steve Davis is on the bass, Elvin Jones on the drums, McCoy Tyner, Philly's own, North Philly's own, on the piano. And my name is Joshua Lee. Thanks so much for tuning in. Speaking of Philly, before that, Chris McBride off WXPN's Philly Anthems. That's Pick a Card, Philadelphia bassist Christian McBride. And we started with Frank Sinatra sings For Only the Lonely. That's Guess I'll Hang My Tears Out to Dry. And coming up, Miki Yamanaka on the keys. This is James Williams. Stay tuned.

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taking it down south. Bill Frisell on the guitar, along with Don Barron on the clarinet, Guy Klusovec on the accordion, Kermit Driscoll on bass, Joey Barron on the drums, as I Can't Be Satisfied of Have a Little Faith. And my name is Joshua Lee. Thanks so much for tuning in to Jazz Through the Night. Right before that, we started brand new music from the extraordinary Miki Yamanaka on the keys, along with Jimmy McBride on drums. From the album Breathe, that's James Williams. And up next, a little bit of Luther Vandross, A House Is Not a Home, played to you by As Is.

The mighty tenor saxophone of Ike Quebec here on member-supported WRTI 90.1. He's playing tenor and piano on this one, along with Grant Green on guitar, Paul Chambers on the bass, and Philly Joe on the drums. From 1961, that's Blues for Charlie off the record Blue and Sentimental. And right before that, we started with As Is, playing a little Luther Vandross. A House Is Not a Home from the album A Crazy World. And my name is Joshua Lee. Thanks so much for joining me on this edition of Jazz Through the Night. It's always an honor, a privilege, and a pleasure to be at the mic for you until 6 o'clock in the morning. Please stay tuned for the rest of the great music happening here on WRTI 90.1. And as always, have a great rest of your day. Long live the swing, and long live the legacy of our very own Bob Perkins.

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Tune into The Get Down with me, Julian Booker. 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

ladies and gentlemen. Thank you. We'd like to do something for you now. 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And since it's so popular, we'd like to try and do it for you. We hope we remember all the words. Pearly teeth, dear, and he's so.

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You know, sometimes we're not prepared for adversity. When it happens, sometimes we're caught short. We don't know exactly how to handle it when it comes up. Sometimes we don't know just what to do when adversity takes over. And I have advice for all of us. I got it from our pianist, Joe Zawinul, who wrote this tune. And it sounds like what you're supposed to say when you have that kind of problem. It's called Mercy. Mercy. Mercy.

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0: He once said, I always try to play something people could feel, and if they felt it, I'd done my job. Nat Adderley doing his job tonight on Evening Jazz with the tune called Calling Out Loud. It's the title track to his 1969 album on the CTI label. On the flute, you're hearing from Hubert Laws and Joe Zawinul on that electric piano. And I cannot forget to mention living legend Ron Carter on the bass. Now, tomorrow is the birthday anniversary of Nat's brother Cannonball, and he's the reason why he's playing the trumpet. Cannonball and Nat's dad actually played trumpet, and originally their dad bought one for Cannonball, who was kind of struggling with the instrument a bit. When Cannonball decided to move on to the sax, he passed his brother Nat the trumpet. And you can bet your bottom dollar we're going to be hearing from Cannonball tomorrow on his birthday anniversary. How's everybody doing? Nicole Sweeney back with you on this beautiful Monday. We've got so much great music on the menu coming up this hour. Philadelphia always in the house. We'll be hearing from Christian McBride, Jimmy Smith, and a little later on, jazz at your request. When we get back to the music, we'll hear the latest from husband and wife duo Alex Hamburger and Jose Luis Martins. They're on the way on WRTI.
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0: from her album A Jazz Date with Chris Connor. Some of you may be enjoying your own jazz date right now. That's the night we called it a day. Ralph Sharon, who plays piano on this album, called Chris a vocal Errol Garner and said that she can and will phrase so far behind the beat that it makes your hair stand up on end, but don't be fooled, because like Errol Garner, Chris always knew where the beat was, and it all comes out all right in the end. We heard Amina Figueroa in that set with Dancing Clouds, kicking it off. New music from Alex Hamburger, who you heard on the flute, and Jose Luis Martins on the piano, husband and wife duo with music from their debut album together. We heard La Dira da Preguica. Music on the way from Philadelphia's own Christian McBride. A little later on, we'll be hearing from Yusef Lateef. More new music coming up, too. It's Nicole Sweeney with you on Evening Jazz. On the way, we'll hear from Antonio Adolfo.
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0: Stanley Turrentine on sax, who is no stranger to playing with Philadelphia organist. That's Jimmy Smith with us and On the Sunny Side of the Street. Speaking of Philadelphia, we heard from Christian McBride in a tune called Egad from his album Number 2 Express. This would be the first time of many that Christian worked with Chick Corea. Now, he was introduced to Chick through his mom, who would play Al Jarreau's version of Spain. So Christian would say to his mom how much he loved the song, and his mom would say, that's a Chick Corea song. Christian would say, who's Chick Corea? And he said his mom told him, oh, you'll learn about him. He absolutely did. Not only did Christian get a chance to play with Chick many times, but the two had such a beautiful friendship. At the top of the set, new music from Antonio Adolfo and Claudia. We'll be hearing from Yusef Lateef, music on the way from Bill Evans, and just much more great music to help us ease into this evening together. It's Nicole Sweeney with you on Evening Jazz. Music on the way from Philadelphia's Joanna Pascal. 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

0: New music from your brother's keeper and Gary Bartz. We heard Mantra on Evening Jazz. Gary was just 14 years old when he first met John Coltrane, who came by a jam session that Gary was at in Baltimore. And Gary said about Coltrane that there was always just something about him, a light that was always around him all the time. It was that spirituality. He was totally into the music. And as Gary said, the music was his spirituality. And as we get ready to truly celebrate one of music's greatest legends, John Coltrane, you can help us do just that. 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Join us for a Love Park Supreme, a John Coltrane listening party happening all week long. And while you're there, visit this week's Moments Notice. The Montco Jazz Fest is kicking off, and it was started by Joanna Pascal, who kicked off that set with The Night Has a Thousand Eyes. We'll be hearing from Coleman Hawkins, Bill Evans, New Virginia McDonald on the way. So much great music to fill your soul. It's Nicole Sweeney with you on Evening Jazz. Yusef Lateef up next.
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0: Coleman Hawkins with us and Meet Dr. Fu on Evening Jazz. I have to tell you, when it comes to music, I mean, of course, you got to go to your doctor's appointments regularly, take your vitamins and all that good stuff. But I often say that music is truly a healer, a medicine that you don't really need a prescription for. And it's always there for you. Whenever you got a little aching going on, the music will just help you feel better in so many ways. It's one of the reasons why I'm thankful that I call this a job. I'm actually able to sit here with all of you and play some feel-good healing music. It's truly a blessing. Thank you for letting me do it with you. It's Nicole Sweeney on Evening Jazz. We'll be hearing from Jason Moran. Music on the way from Dorothy Ashby, the great Thelonious Monk, and more. When we get back to it, we'll hear from Helen Humes on WRTI.
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A very happy birthday to Oliver Lake, who turns 84 today. We heard a classic from another Oliver, Nelson. That's Stolen Moments on Evening Jazz. Oliver Lake co-founded the World Saxophone Quartet. And he was also interviewed on the Steve Rowland radio documentary series on John Coltrane called Tell Me How Long Train's Been Gone. We're going to be airing that the week of Coltrane's birthday at 9 p.m. For more information on all the ways we're celebrating John Coltrane's 100th, visit WRTI.org. Sam Yahel in that set gave us Coco Kokoro, and we kicked it off with Helen Humes, who said, I've been called a blues singer, a jazz singer, and a ballad singer. Well, I'm all three. I'm just a singer. She sang You Can Depend.

0: Sometimes it's not just the bloodline that makes you feel like family. The music is what connects us too. That's Rich Willie featuring John Swanna with Long Lost Brothers on Evening Jazz. We heard from Bill Evans with a classic from the 1940 Disney film Pinocchio, When You Wish Upon a Star. We kicked off that set with Jason Moran doing the music of Duke Ellington, who felt there was only two kinds of music, good and bad. We heard I've Got It Bad, and That Ain't Good. We've got more of that good kind of music on the way. That's what we do here on WRTI. It's Nicole Sweeney with you on Evening Jazz. We'll hear from Bobby Watson, music from Milt Jackson, Grady Tate, Ray Brown, and some other great musicians who will join us. We're going to get back to the music and hear something new from Virginia MacDonald on Evening Jazz. 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

0: There's something about that blue juice. They say it's not good for you, but it's oh so good, just like the music we're hearing tonight with Philadelphia's own Jimmy McGriff on Evening Jazz. We heard from John Pizzarelli and Because of You from his album celebrating Tony Bennett, who worked with John's dad, or maybe I should say John's dad worked with Tony Bennett. But Tony also sketched the picture of John that's on this album. Music on the way from Thelonious Monk. We'll hear something new from George Garzon, classic Clifford Brown on the way, and a little later on, Jazz at Your Request. It's Nicole Sweeney reminding you that you too can get in on the request. It's always nice to hear the songs you want to hear and the reasons why. 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We're going to get back to the music in just a bit and hear the latest from Virginia MacDonald on Evening Jazz.
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Her music has been sampled by hip-hop producers like J Dilla and Pete Rock, Swizz Beatz. There's a lot of people who are familiar with the sound of Dorothy Ashby through sampling, and it's so great that there's a station like WRTI where they can hear her full work and really dive into the greatness that she was and still is. Dorothy Ashby getting this new hour started for us with Games. It's Nicole Sweeney. With more music on the way, we'll hear the latest from Emily Kuhn, Bobby